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8: 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All of a sudden, I heard a big bang that knocked me off of my bed, and I end up hitting the steering wheel and the gear shift. 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

Y100. We're San Antonio's new country leader. Thank you so much for hanging out with us. I'm Jenny After Dark. 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
3: 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We do siding, siding, siding. We can bring out the beautiful wherever it's hiding. Your house has good bones. It just needs a new skin. Let's look at it together, then tell us where to begin. 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Don't worry about a thing. We know exactly what to do. 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It doesn't soak up water. It will never warp or shrink. It holds paint and remains stable. 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It never bleeds. You can count on me. I won't let you down. Just like you, I live in this town.
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9: 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All of a sudden, I heard a big bang that knocked me off of my bed, and I end up hitting the steering wheel and the gear shift. 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

100. We're San Antonio's new country leader. Thanks for hanging out with us. I'm Jenny After Dark. Lauren, Elena, and Chase Matthew. All my exes. Not that one. This one's theirs. It's on Y100.

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new country leader. Parker McCollum has some dangerous 4th of July memories. Growing up, they'd have fireworks wars with Roman candles and bottle rockets. He says it was some of the best days of his life. Don't try that at home.

0: 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Born in Texas. 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

after months of using her brain for feeding times, diapers, and zero sleep. Jenny Lee is finally back. Welcome Jenny back next week to Eric and Jenny on Y100.

0: one date. No callback. Will there be a second date? 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
1: We've got Brett with us today on Second Date Update. He had a first date with Gracie, started with drinks in the rim, led to swimsuit shopping at Ross.
2: What?
1: And then Whitewater Bay, right? How'd that go, Brett?
3: Frankly, for me, it was hands down the best date I've maybe ever been on.
2: Wow.
3: I mean, we were having a ball. I mean, it was just a great time. We're having drinks outside. She said, like, yeah, this is great swimming weather. So I'm like, well, there's a water park right down the street at Six Flags. And she was all in.
1: Wow. So tell us what you did for swimsuits.
3: Well, hit up Google Maps and looks like there was a Ross right around there. Bought these, frankly, just horrific swimsuits that looked ridiculous. It's like the shopping, the whole looking for things. I mean, it was really fun.
2: Man, this sounds like an adorable 80s movie, if we're being honest.
1: I could never do that. I'd be like, okay, now wait 2.5 hours while I find a swimsuit and pick them all apart in front of you.
2: So what do you think went wrong then? This sounds like an absolutely magical date.
3: So I paid for the drinks and for the swimsuits, which I was more than happy to do.
1: Okay.
3: Honestly, I was planning on paying for the water park tickets, but she kind of beat me to it, and she was, like, really adamant about it, mm-hmm. you know, about wanting to pay. I didn't want to offend her, so I let her. Mm-hmm. But honestly, when she was, like, a completely different person after she came out of the locker room. So I think I offended her by letting her pay.
2: Mm. So was she doing alligator arms, you think, Jenny?
1: Yeah, that's what I do. Like, I'm always going to offer, but I don't want you to take me up on it.
2: Where you reach with your really tiny arms for the check. Oh, let me get
1: like,
2: that.
1: Really, I want to. Really, seriously, but I don't.
2: Okay, but if that's the case, I feel hopeful about this, right?
1: Yeah, I think it's something maybe we could get past.
3: I would hope so. Look, I honestly didn't realize how expensive the tickets were. Mm-hmm. And she ended up spending more on the date than I did. So I do feel bad.
1: Yeah, I feel like when you buy your tickets their day of, that's like the most expensive they're going to be.
2: Yeah, but if this is all it is, then we're going to pay for the next date. This shouldn't be an issue when it comes to date number two, because we're covering everything.
1: And we can maybe reimburse her for that.
2: Oh, yeah, maybe that's a great idea. Okay. Hang on the line. It's time to give her a call when we come back, okay?
3: Awesome. I appreciate it.
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0: reports of an accident on the far west side on Highway 90 eastbound 1604. It's taking up a right lane. And ongoing road work on 35 northeast side, southbound 35 approaching Olympia Parkway. Two right lanes blocked. That's San Antonio traffic. I'm Debbie Douglas.
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1: We are talking with Brett on Second Date Update. He and Gracie went out for drinks to the Rim. Then they thought, hey, this is great swim weather. So they went to Ross and bought swimsuits and then went to the swim park inside of Six Flags.
2: Yeah, it's crazy. I mean, it sounds like a magical 80s movie style date.
1: Except that Brett allowed Gracie to pay for the Six Flags water park tickets, which are pricey if you do it day of like they did. So he thinks that's why Gracie is annoyed not talking to him. Did we miss anything, Brett?
3: No, that's pretty much it. I mean, I regret not paying for those tickets.
2: All right. Well, it's time to mute your phone. We're going to call her now and see why she shut down when she came out of the locker room.
3: Awesome. I appreciate it.
4: Hello.
1: Hi, this is Eric and Jenny calling from Y100. You are on the radio. I'm looking for Gracie.
4: This is she.
1: Cool. We're calling with good news, Gracie. Somebody nominated you for a prize at our radio station. You actually won. So congratulations. We're going to hook you up with an all expenses paid second date with Brett.
4: Oh, no, thanks.
1: No.
2: Is this, you don't want to see Brett again?
4: No, not really. But thank you.
1: Before we lose you, can you let us know why you don't want this prize and you don't want to see Brett?
4: I mean, our first date was great. It was going really, really well. And I was actually like super into him until we got to the water park.
2: Okay, well, we actually know about that. And Brett did want us to pass on that he feels really bad about you having to pay, and we could reimburse you and pay for a second date as well. We could do both.
4: I mean, thank you so much. That's incredibly generous, but I don't want to see him again. Like, it's not about the money. It's about his nips.
1: His what?
4: Brett has weird nipples.
1: What?
2: What's happening?
1: She said he has weird nipples.
4: Yeah, I tried so hard to ignore it, but his nips look like puffy little baby fingers.
1: I'm sorry. His nips look like puffy little baby fingers?
4: Yeah, you know what like baby carrots look like?
1: What?
4: Like, that's what his nipples look like. They're long and puffy and like they bobbed up and down when he walked, and it just kind of, like, gave me the ick.
1: His nipples?
5: It's a medical condition.
4: What?
5: It's a medical condition.
1: Okay, Gracie, Brett wanted a second date with you. We were going to help him out. We're still willing to pay for everything if this is something you could just get beyond.
2: Did you say, Brett, that this is a medical condition?
5: Yes. It's my gyno.
1: Your gyno?
5: Yes, I can't help it. Look, it's never been an issue in the past, and you can barely even tell, okay? My nipples just protrude a little.
4: A little? I'm so sorry, but it looked like you have Vienna sausages stuck on your chest.
5: Wow. Okay. Listen, I can't believe what a shallow bitch you are. I thought you had a great time, and I said nothing but nice things about you.
4: Okay, I'm sorry, but this is just like something that I cannot unsee.
5: Yeah, well, apology not accepted, and maybe you should be a little nicer considering you have like a pancake ass.
4: Okay, I'd rather have no ass instead of extra nips.
5: Oh, please. Your ass is in the negative zone.
4: Your Cheeto nipples are horrendous.
2: Hey, Brett, are you saying that this has never been an issue for you before? You've got this medical condition.
5: No,
2: no one's ever been turned off by this?
5: Not that I'm aware of.
4: I find that so hard to believe.
5: Jealous Shelby over here.
4: Looking like he has udders on his chest.
1: Okay.
5: Oh, please.
1: All right. Before this gets any more out of hand, I think we should call it here because I don't. We're just too bad because it sounds like y'all had such a great time.
2: Yeah, I hate for a medical condition to ruin your relationship.
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23: Good morning. As you head into your early morning commute, we just cleared a couple of our trouble spots. That wreck at 90 eastbound at 1604 and 35 southbound approaching Olympia Park, where they have picked up that road work. Still have some road work set up 35 northbound Randolph to Thousand Oaks. That's San Antonio traffic. I'm Debbie Douglas.
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0: And now it's time for 10 Minute Tune with Eric and Jenny. Give us your song topics at 877-470-5299. Then Eric has 10 minutes to give us a song. Can he do it? Will it be any good? Let's see. Take it away, Eric and Jenny.
1: All right, you heard Big Voice Guy. We need your suggestions for what Eric's 10-minute tune should be about. It could be anything that's going on in your life. It could be what you suspect is going on in our lives. It could be anything.
2: Jenny really likes the off-the-wall ones that stump me.
1: I do. Make it weird. Make it funny.
2: 877-470-5299. What should I sing about today?
1: Steven, what's your song suggestion for Eric?
3: Can y'all do a song about how impossible it is to win tickets?
1: You should do that one.
2: Oh, man.
1: It's relatable. It's topical. It's timely.
2: How many times have you already called in the last 2 days? Would you guess?
3: I lost count. I mean, if you look at the number of dials on my phone, I think it's somewhere like it's beyond a number of counting.
2: This is so great. Thank you so much for the song suggestion. Let's take another call. Hey, what should I sing about today for the 10-minute tune?
4: I just moved to San Antonio, so let's do a song about San Antonio.
2: Oh, what should I put in that song?
4: Oh, man. Let's talk about how beautiful it is here.
2: It is beautiful.
1: That's nice.
4: It is. It's really pretty here.
2: Well, thank you for calling. Thanks for listening to
1: Y100.
2: Welcome.
1: Welcome, Ricky.
4: Yes, sir. Wow. Thank you.
1: Charlotte, do you have a 10-minute tune suggestion for Eric?
5: Yes, I suggest Lobster Bibs.
2: Lobster Bibs.
5: Lobster Bibs. I don't know why. I listen to you guys every morning, and for some reason, Lobster Bibs just popped into my head.
1: Yes! I love that this is something that is now associated with us.
2: This is great. When was the last time you wore a lobster bib?
5: Oh, Lord, it's been years. But every time I wear one, I feel so silly and fun, and you guys are just silly and fun.
2: Well, if I write you this song, will you promise me that you and I can go out for lobster and we have to wear the bibs?
5: That would be awesome.
1: Oh, my okay. Gosh.
2: Perfect. You already said you're going and you're paying.
5: Okay. Sounds good.
2: All right. Thank you for this. This is awesome.
1: Well, I feel like you should know I'm picking lobster bibs.
2: I knew you would go after lobster bibs. The other suggestions were great.
1: They are great, but lobster bibs is so random.
2: But you have to help me because last week you gave me absolutely no help. I was stumped and I came in a little late.
1: I thought of a good song for that one later, too.
2: Oh, did you?
1: Uh-huh.
2: All right. Help me come up with one now.
1: Lobster bibs.
2: Lobster bibs.
1: Got whatever it is. Got lobster bibs. Zach Brown Band.
2: Oh.
1: Whatever it is.
2: Whatever it is. Got whatever it is.
1: Bibs is kind of.
2: Okay. Yeah, I think I could pull that off. All right. I'll be back in 10 minutes. The studio is all yours. I'll come back. I'll do a song, strangely, about lobster bibs, and it'll be in the style of Zach Brown Band, maybe. We'll see. We'll see. I'm scared.
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16: Good morning. As you head into your early morning commute, road work on 35 northeast side causing delays northbound between Randolph to Thousand Oaks. That's now about a 15-minute ride. Now, later on this afternoon, we do expect heavy traffic volume for the long extended holiday. Please be very careful as you head out and about. At San Antonio Traffic, I'm Debbie Douglas.
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0: 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And now she's coming back. 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
1: Y 100, San Antonio's new country leader. It's Eric and Jenny, and Eric is due back in here any moment. He should be finishing up his song about lobster bibs from Charlotte. That was Charlotte's suggestion. It was so random, and I loved it. This is my favorite one yet. Here is Eric. I have never been so excited to hear a 10-minute tune. I only wish I had a lobster bib for this occasion.
2: I think that you should be excited because I don't know if I'm going to get through. This might be the first one that I can't pull off without laughing.
1: Oh, my goodness.
2: All the way through it.
1: Oh, I can't wait. Okay.
2: All right. So you suggested before I left that I do it in the style of whatever it is, Zac Brown.
1: Yeah, because it kind of sounds like you could do like... She got one of them lobster bibs. She throws it away.
2: You know what? It's not about her. It's about me wearing the lobster bib. But I did do it in the style of Zac Brown Band.
1: Yay.
2: Here it is. Okay. Lobster bibs.
3: I got crabs and lobsters, crustaceans. I'm going to eat each

0: but I don't care. I got one for you too. I got a lobster bib.
1: Yay. You didn't go, I do.
0: I do.
1: That was so good though. I loved it.
0: It's the most random 10-minute tune of all time. Thank you to Charlotte.
1: Great suggestion.
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Waking up early and not to change a diaper. Well, maybe Eric's. Welcome Jenny back from maternity leave next week on Y100.

0: date. No callback. Will there be a second date? Let's find out on the second date update with Eric and Jenny on Y100.
1: Cameron with us today on second date update. He had his first date with Kelsey at Buffalo Wild Wings on the far north side. How'd it go, Cameron?
2: Well, I guess I wish it could have gone better. I know I messed up.
3: Okay, can you explain that to us?
2: Well, so like, my favorite team had a pretty big game. Mm-hmm. Did not want to miss it. Okay. But also didn't want to cancel the date. And I suggested we go to Buffalo Wild Wings so that we could do both.
1: Did you tell Kelsey that this was your plan?
2: I didn't tell her it was my plan to watch the game.
1: Oh.
2: You know, but she lives super close to Buffalo Wild Wings and, you know, thought it would be convenient for her.
3: Oh, man, Cameron. Was she mad when she realized that she was just sort of a pawn in your plan to watch the game?
2: You know, she didn't seem mad. You know, I told her, like, as soon as we got there. You know what I mean? And she seemed, right off the top, totally fine with it.
1: Okay. But, I mean, she might have just been being polite.
3: Yeah, it sounds like it. I don't know if I took a first date to Buffalo Wild Wings, if I could ever recover from that. Did you recover? Did it work out?
2: It did not. My team lost in overtime. I was pissed off about a lot of the calls. The refs were made, and you know, and I had to keep like reining myself in so I didn't seem crazy.
1: Yeah, I don't know if we're gonna get this one.
3: Really, you're usually more hopeful than me that we're gonna get a love connection again.
1: I just feel like we asked if it went well, and the first thing he answered was whether or not his team won.
3: I hate to laugh. I'm sorry, Cameron, but at least you know this was a mistake. So that's why I'm still hopeful. Because if we can get her on the phone, we're going to call her next. You're going to mute your phone and listen in secretly. We're going to talk to her about what she thinks went wrong. But if we can convince her just to hear you out, you are apologetic, right?
2: Oh, absolutely. You know, this was my last resort trying to get things figured out. Kelsey, she's beautiful. She's kind. She's smart. And she deserves better than that first date, obviously. And I know I can do better. I just need one chance.
1: Okay. Well, we're going to try to get it for you. We're going to talk to Kelsey next, offer her that all expenses paid second date. You can listen in. Just make sure you're muted, okay?
2: Okay.
0: Y100 weather.

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1: Good morning. As you head into your commute, heads up on 281 northbound. Thousand Oaks got a stall. Looks like they just moved it off of Main Lane, off to the shoulder. And this road work on 35 northbound Randolph up to Thousand Oaks, almost a 30-minute travel time. Stop and go from Walsham. That's San Antonio Traffic. I'm Debbie Douglas.
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0: It's the Second Date Update with Eric and Jenny on Y100.
1: We've got Cameron with us today on Second Date Update. He and Kelsey had their first date at a Buffalo Wild Wings on the far north side, which he says was conveniently located for her. But he actually picked it because his team had a big game and he didn't want to miss it. And he didn't want to cancel the date.
2: And he got super into the game. It was like having to rein himself in. Jenny, usually you're the more hopeful one when it comes to Second Date Update, but you've almost given up on this one.
1: I'm just trying to put myself in his date's shoes. I wouldn't like that.
2: Cameron, did we miss anything, or is it about time we get to the bottom of it and give her a call?
3: Man, I would love for you to get to the bottom of it and give her a call. Okay. But she ain't taking mine.
2: We are going to try to get at least you two to talk it out.
1: All right, go ahead and mute your phone, Cameron. I'm going to try, just because I'm not optimistic. Okay, I'm going to try.
4: Hello?
1: Hi, this is Eric and Jenny calling from Y100. You are on the radio. I'm looking for Kelsey.
4: I don't know that I want to be on the radio.
1: It is for a good reason. Somebody that you know nominated you for a prize and you actually won. So we're just calling to tell you congratulations because you've got an all expenses paid second date with Cameron.
4: Oh, no. Oh, absolutely not. No. Thank you, but no.
2: No, it's all expenses paid. Cameron wants to take you out.
4: Yeah, no, I don't want to see that person ever again. So thanks, but no.
1: Well, just so we can have something to report back, could you tell us why you don't want to go out with Cameron again?
4: Because Cameron is a psychopath.
2: Cameron is?
4: Mm-hmm.
1: What does that mean?
4: You know how, like, they say serial killers always start off by being mean to animals?
1: Mm-hmm.
4: I'm worried he's going to become a serial killer, and I do not want to be anywhere near him.
2: Oh, my goodness.
1: Wait, did you see him be mean or, like, abusing an animal?
4: I mean, basically, we were at a bar with, like, 50 TVs, and every time that Sarah McLachlan commercial, you know, with the abused animals came on, Cameron would laugh. Like, what psycho, right?
2: Wait, you don't want to go out with him again because he laughed at a TV commercial?
4: Yeah. Wouldn't you feel the same way?
1: Yeah.
3: Sounds like you're the psycho one. You sound ridiculous.
4: I don't know who was that. What's happening?
1: Kelsey, that was Cameron. He wanted that second date. We thought this was just about going to a Buffalo Wild Wings on your first date. So he's been here listening.
4: Great. Okay, so now y'all have made me a target for this psycho. Thanks.
3: Oh, shut up. You're mad because I don't want to pay my hard-earned money to buy some dog food for some lazy bums who won't feed their own dogs.
2: I think that commercial is for homeless dogs, right? Like, they need homes.
4: Yeah, they're homeless.
3: What do you mean they're homeless? Dogs live outside. Dogs.
4: Did you heard that, right? Like, you heard that?
1: Yeah.
2: Hey, Kelsey, can we ask? This has nothing to do with the Buffalo Wild Wings. It's his thoughts and feelings on... I mean, obviously, he just said F dogs.
4: No, I like Buffalo Wild Wings. I really like their spinach dip. But, like, it's you I don't like. It's Cameron I don't like. He's a bad guy. He's like Ted Bundy.
1: Okay, so I'm guessing there's nothing that we can do or say at this point.
4: Not a single thing. I never want to see this person again until I open my newspaper and he's murdered his entire family, which I know.
1: Okay.
3: Hey, we're at defamation, you retarded boy on the radio.
2: All right. Hey, Cameron.
4: Yeah, I think I can.
2: Hey, just a reminder, you're on the radio. We're having to use the bleep button a lot. And also, are you sure you want to stick with your sentiment about dogs? You have a public forum here.
3: You know what, Kelsey? Not just those dogs. You're probably just like them. Can't take care of themselves. They stink. They just run around town just hoping any handouts will come to them. If they had any kind of, like, intention on surviving, they maybe would get jobs or go out and find a way that they can grow some opposable thumbs. I don't know. But what I do know is that they're useless, and I am not giving them one penny. If I take the insane idea to go out and purchase an animal for myself and bring this disgusting machine into my home, it is my responsibility to pay for it, not Sarah McLachlan trying to make me sad about it.
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9: Good morning. Just cleared one of our trouble spots. That stall at 281 northbound at Thousand Oaks is cleared. Still working the wreck on the south side. 35 northbound South Cross now off to the shoulder. So hopefully that will clear soon. That's San Antonio traffic. I'm Debbie Douglas.
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0: in Tune with Eric and Jenny. 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Then Eric has 10 minutes to give us a song. Can he do it? Will it be any good? Let's see. Take it away, Eric and Jenny.
1: So we need your help coming up with the topic that Eric should write and perform his 10-minute tune about. 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
2: All right. Trevor is up first. Hey, Trevor, what should I sing about today?
3: Can you please sing about Disney adults?
1: Disnerds.
2: Is that what they're called?
1: I think so. Ooh, I hope I didn't say something offensive.
2: Ooh. Is that like a Disney slur?
1: That's what I see on like Instagram when people are talking about Disney adults. Like adults that love Disney, right?
3: Yes, I'm talking about adults who just can't stop going to Disney. Yep.
2: Is that you or is that somebody you know?
3: I have cousins like that, but I went there once. I'm like, that's enough for me. You know, this is a good thing.
2: All right. This is a great one. I actually love this one.
1: Hey, Jessica, what's your 10-minute tune suggestion for Eric?
4: People riding your butt while in the neighborhood, and they're just like riding on top of you. It just happened right now.
2: Oh, okay. You're talking about driving, because for a second, I was like, that sounds kind of nice, actually.
1: It's just like, finally, the call I've been waiting for. I hear ya. It's like a neighborhood, what do you want me to do, right?
4: Yeah, so like the one time I'm out, someone wants to ride my butt.
1: Your butt, yes. I don't know. People here are very impatient. I don't like it.
2: How do you feel about somebody riding your butt, Jenny?
1: I hope that it doesn't happen today.
2: That inspired me to call my wife. I don't know why.
4: Bye, y'all. Have a great morning.
1: Okay, so what are you going to pick? Because we had Disnerds. We had riding your butt.
2: Yeah, so as much as I'd love to do a riding your butt song, I do think I would lose my job. But you know what? I'm probably going to get a raise if I do the Disnerd song.
1: Oh, that's true, because Christy does love her some Disney.
2: Christy is our boss, and she is one of these like adult Disney people that goes multiple times a year. And I love her for it. I could not love her more, Jenny. So I'm going to do a Disnerd song.
1: Can't wait to hear it.
2: All those Disney adults. You've got the studio to yourself for the next 10 minutes. I'll be back with a new song.
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15: Good morning. Just cleared one of our trouble spots. That stall at 281 northbound at Thousand Oaks is cleared. Still working the wreck on the south side. 35 northbound South Cross now off to the shoulder. So hopefully that will clear soon. That's San Antonio traffic. I'm Debbie Douglas.
16: Jenny Lee is coming back from maternity leave. And yeah, we're expecting lots of baby pics. Welcome Jenny back next week to Eric and Jenny. Mornings on San Antonio's new country leader.
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1: Y100, San Antonio's new country leader. It's Eric and Jenny, and it's time for 10 Minute Tune. We had some great suggestions this morning, but ultimately Trevor called up and suggested Disney adults, and Eric thought this would be the perfect opportunity to suck up to our boss and score some brownie points because Christy Brooks is a Disney adult. She loves Disney. Oh, here's Eric. Here's the suck up now. How'd it go?
2: Listen, here's the deal. Everybody around here likes you better, Jenny. Let's be honest. I need all the points I can get. Plus, there are so many Disney adults. I feel like that population is growing every day.
1: I kind of get it. You know, it brings you back to childhood. It's nostalgic. It's like, you know.
2: It's the happiest place on earth.
1: Right.
2: So I'm going to do it in the style of a Disney song.
1: Ooh.
2: Never Had a Friend Like Me.
1: From Aladdin.
2: Yes. All right, here we go. This is for those Disney adults in your life.
1: Like a fast song.
2: I know. That's why I'm bouncing around.
3: Some folks have sports to pass the time. They jump and shout, "Go team!" No judging you if watching dudes toss balls helps blow off steam.
1: Oh my God.
3: Some folks, they work out or read or game online.

0: And every time Mufasa dies in The Lion King, it hurts.
1: Oh, I didn't get it.
0: Some folks make fun. I don't care. They say, get therapy. Who needs a shrink? Let it go. I sing. I'm a grown-up.

0: many you've done.
1: What? Really?
0: Yeah, that was great.
1: Oh, thank you, thank you, thank you to Trevor for his suggestion of Disney adults. Christy, I will expect my raise in my next paycheck.

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Jenny Lee is finally back. Welcome Jenny back next week to Eric and Jenny on Y100.

0: one date. No callback. Will there be a second date? Let's find out on the second date update with Eric and Jenny on Y100.
1: We've got Alan with us today. Looks like he had his first date with Penelope in the Stone Oak area. How'd it go, Alan?
2: I think it was perfect. I mean, Penelope's like the perfect person, just the total package, you know, pretty. Yeah, all that.
1: All right.
3: You're very excited about this potential relationship is what it sounds like. Is that what you think went wrong?
2: Yeah, maybe, possibly the problem. I do have a propensity to get a little perpetually ahead of myself sometimes.
3: Got it.
1: Have you heard from Penelope at all since the date, or is she like ghosting you?
2: No, it's kind of disappointing. I haven't heard a peep from that pretty lady since, man.
3: Okay, so take us back to the date. What exactly did you say that you think turned her off?
2: Maybe, I asked her where she could see herself in 5 years. You know, was she looking for something serious? And I was just kind of going with the flow. I was just trying to gauge, you know, where her head was at.
1: That all feels okay to me.
3: Yeah, where do you see yourself in 5 years? Of course, that seems like a basic date question.
1: Uh-huh.
2: I delved a little deeper. You know, I was asking her if she could see herself with a family, you know, because... family's important to me. I come from a big family, so, you know, I was asking her questions about that.
3: Mm. Again, I feel like this is an okay question to ask. You should be on the same page when it comes to kids. Yeah. Even on the first date. I know that it's a big question right off the bat, but do you disagree, Jenny?
1: No, I think talking about what you want in your future family is fair game.
3: Okay. Alan, so I don't foresee this being the problem. It sounds like you asked some pretty tame questions that really made sense on a first date.
2: But it was right around that time. Everything was going great, you know, and I feel like her personality kind of shifted when I started asking these questions. She seemed put off, and maybe I got a little too personal. I don't know.
3: This doesn't feel like it. It doesn't feel like it.
1: Well, maybe he said something else that we're just not...
3: I think you probably did, and we're going to get to the bottom of it. We're going to call her next. You're going to listen in secretly. We're going to ask her what you might have said or done, and the reason that she is blowing you off now, okay? So mute your phone when we come back, and we're going to give her a call.
2: Okay, will do.
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5: Good morning. Our heaviest delays on the northeast side due to road work. 35 northbound approaching Randolph. That's a 15-minute ride. Two right lanes are blocked. Stop and go from Walsham. And then 20 minutes on 35 northbound Eisenhower to 410. That's San Antonio traffic. I'm Debbie Douglas.
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1: We're talking with Alan today on Second Date Update. He and Penelope had their first date over in the Stone Oak area. It went mostly well. He thinks Penelope is like the perfect woman for him, except she's ghosting him now, and so he's worried that maybe he got a little too deep.
2: He has some questions about, you know, where she saw herself in 5 years and thinks that maybe that turned her off. Is that pretty much right, Alan?
3: Yeah, that sums it up pretty perfectly.
2: Okay. All right, mute your phone now. We're going to give her a call and ask her what you might have said or done that has left you ghosted.
3: All right, I'm a little nervous. I'll do that right now, though.
4: Hello?
1: Hi, this is Eric and Jenny calling from Y100. You are on the radio. We're looking for Penelope.
4: This is Penelope.
1: We are calling with good news. Somebody nominated you for a prize with our radio station, and you actually won. Congrats.
4: Okay.
1: It's an all-expenses-paid second date with Alan. We're going to pay for everything.
4: No, I'm good. I'm good. Thank you.
2: You don't want to see Alan again? That's what this is about?
4: I'm not. No. Let's just say Alan has some personal problems, okay?
2: What kind of personal problems? I don't know what that means.
1: Is it like he got too personal too quickly? Like about a family and the future?
4: You know, he told me that he wants 4 kids and he already has these names picked out. Peter, Piper, Pika, and Peppa, which he claims are all unisex, so that works. And I was like, wait, what?
1: Those are the names for his future kids?
2: Can you say them again? Say them again.
4: Peter, Piper, Pika, and Peppa, like the pig, Peppa Pig, you know? I don't know. He's weirdly obsessed with the letter P. Like, I'm pretty sure he wanted to date me because my name is Penelope. Like...
2: Oh.
1: What?
4: Yeah.
3: Hang on a second. You think I'm a psycho? Prove it.
1: So Alan wanted a second date. We thought this was because he maybe mentioned having a family in the future.
4: So you put him on the phone. He's on the phone right now.
2: Yeah, he's been listening the entire time.
4: Great.
3: I don't understand what the big deal is here. Okay. I was just asking normal questions on a date.
4: Oh my God.
3: All I was doing was being completely honest, and women always go on and on and on and on about how they want a guy to be honest with them. And now you seem to be all freaked out by that.
4: Yeah, because you're insane. You're insane. The pee thing is weird.
1: Wait,
4: it's
1: Penelope,
4: weird.
1: Are you weirded out by Alan because he said he wanted kids, or is it because of the pee name thing?
4: Kind of all of it. Like, when you first meet someone, you don't go, I mean, you know, like, someday I want kids too. Great. But I don't have the number and the names picked out, and I'm not obsessed with the letter P, and it was all really weird and intense really fast, and I'm good. Like, I don't need it.
3: Oh, my God. That's preposterous, Penelope. Come on.
4: Normal
3: people...
2: Alan, Alan, hold on. Can you confirm that you've already picked out your kids' names? What was it again, Penelope?
4: Oh my God. Are you serious? Peter, Piper, Pika, and Peppa. Again. You called the radio station like, oh, you won a prize. This is not a prize, guys. This is not a prize.
1: So it's more the pee thing. Alan's pee
4: thing. Yes, it's the pee thing, Alan. Yes,
2: we still haven't gotten confirmation from Alan. Alan, is this something you told her on the date?
3: Yeah, and it's not like it's set in stone, but like this whole pee thing is pissing me off, actually. Like, lots of people pick out names for their kids. And some of them have all the starting with the same letter. That's not abnormal.
4: It is abnormal. You're being insane right now. And why am I even on the radio with you? We are not a good fit. Maybe somebody you meet is going to, like, have that feeling for you and, like, oh, yeah, I want to name my kids.
3: Maybe somebody like you who goes out on dates with guys.
2: Hey, you two, it doesn't sound like we're going to make a second date happen. Is that fair to say?
4: No. Here's a P word for you, Alan. Pass.
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16: 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Traffic check.
17: Good morning. We are working a trouble spot at 35 northbound approaching Randolph. That's some road work that's got two right lanes blocked. Has you slow from 410 and then 35 northbound Rittiman to 410. That's a 20-minute ride due to that road work on the northbound side. That's San Antonio traffic. I'm Debbie Douglas.
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0: 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Give us your song topics at 877-470-5299. Then Eric has 10 minutes to give us a song. Can he do it? Will it be any good? Let's see. Take it away, Eric and Jenny.
1: All right, we're looking for those topics so Eric can write a 10-minute tune about them.
2: 877-470-5299. Any topic under the sun, and I'll have 10 minutes to write a new song. Who's up first?
1: Mike, what's your suggestion?
3: Barbacoa and Big Red.
1: Ooh, very San Antonio.
2: Very San Antonio. What a great suggestion, Mike.
1: We've got another one from Robin, who actually has a suggestion for an artist he wants you to sound like.
4: Luke Bryan, and I want him to sing a song about submarines.
2: Submarines?
1: Submarines?
2: I know nothing about submarines.
1: Wait, is there any reason?
4: Well, the reason is because it's the most diverse and bizarre and will test him to his limits.
1: It's true.
4: What are you talking about? That's why you want me to call, right?
1: That is it. That's true. Did you know that at the General Admiral Nimitz Museum in Fredericksburg, we have one of the only four Japanese submarines from World War II?
4: I saw that. Yeah.
1: Isn't that wild? Cool.
2: Yeah.
1: I was wild. Like, in Fredericksburg? Awesome. Like, one's at the bottom of the ocean, two were destroyed, and one's in Fredericksburg.
2: Wow. Are y'all falling in love right now?
4: Maybe.
2: All right, so Luke Bryan, submarine song.
1: Yeah.
4: Yeah, you could sweep that one under the chair if you don't think you can pull it off.
2: Oh,
1: a challenge. Here.
4: You know, if you don't think you can pull it off, you know, I understand.
2: Thank you for the suggestion.
4: No worries, man. Sorry to put you through the faces, buddy.
2: Oh, I love it. I love it.
1: Can't wait to hear my new favorite song, Submarines, by Luke Bryan.
2: Oh, so you think I should just do this one?
1: I do.
2: Okay, no more suggestions. Just go for it.
1: Yeah.
2: He has issued the challenge. Can I do a Luke Bryan song all about submarines, of which I know nothing about, Jenny?
1: I mean, I think you've been pretty successful writing the 10-minute tunes, but I want to hear you try to sound like Luke Bryan.
2: Oh, now you don't think I can pull it off?
1: I just am excited for this new opportunity for you to expand as a musician.
2: All right. Let's see if I can. You two might be right. This is a tough one because honestly, I know nothing about submarines. I know they go up and down. Mm-hmm. They have a periscope, right?
1: Periscope.
2: Okay. That's about it. That is literally all I know. So,
1: There's going to be a lot of periscope action in this song.
2: 10 minutes on the clock. Oh, no. It's the 10-minute tune on Y100. Let's see what I can pull off.
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22: Good morning. As we wrap up our morning rush hour, still have this road work on 35 northbound approaching Randolph. We've got two right lanes blocked. Also impacting traffic northbound 35 Riddiman to Loop 410. That wreck at 281 southbound approaching Jones Malzberger, clear. That's San Antonio traffic. I'm Debbie Douglas.
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1: Y100, San Antonio's new country leader. It's Eric and Jenny, and I'm going to keep talking slow until Eric finally gets back into the studio. Here he is. I knew that you'd make it on time. You got it close.
2: I can hear you in the hallway, and I almost didn't come in.
1: I was trying to help you out.
2: No, thank you. I did need the extra time. Now, here's the thing. Robin, was that who made the suggestion?
1: Yeah, he laid down the gauntlet and challenged you and said, I bet you can't.
2: And sing a song about submarines in the style of Luke Bryan. I'm going to admit, first of all, nobody can sound like Luke Bryan. I sat there and practiced. It's impossible. But I chose a Luke Bryan song that has a lot of lyrics, too. So I had to Google submarine terms.
1: Sounds like a lot of excuses happening right now.
2: I'm just trying to shove as much nautical-themed words into one song as possible about submarines.
1: Okay, yeah, shoving that nauticalness.
2: Here we go. It's the 10-minute tune for today.
3: Yeah, girl, dive low. Real low.

0: nest egg.
1: Oh.
0: Do you know which side is starboard and which is port?
1: Not a clue. Do you?
0: No.
1: All right, that was today's 10-minute tune only on Eric and Jenny, Y100, San Antonio's new country.

she made a tiny human. And boy, is that tiny human cute. And now she's coming back. Jenny Lee returns next week to Mornings on Y100.

0: 100, San Antonio's new country leader. Good morning. I'm Christy Brooks in for Jenny Lee, who will return next week.
1: Less than a week from now.
0: Yes, we are counting down the days, or at least I am.
2: Yeah, I'm not. I'm fine with you being there, Christy.
0: You're so full of it. You cannot wait till she walks through those
2: doors.
0: I'm
2: very excited to have her back.
0: I know you are. I know you are. I know you don't like her to know that, but I know you're very excited to have her back.
2: Happy 4th of July weekend, by the way.
0: Yes, same to you, my friend.
2: Do you have big plans?
0: No. I really don't.
2: We have
0: a baseball tournament.
2: Oh, do you really?
0: Yes, I'll be at tomorrow morning at 8 a.m. I'll be at the University of Incarnate Word.
2: Whoa.
0: Yes, for a baseball game, watching my son.
2: Yeah, is that a good thing or a bad thing?
0: The 8 a.m. part isn't good.
2: You know what it is? It's a very American thing.
0: It is.
2: Yeah.
0: I'm going to have a hot dog and a beer at 8 a.m. watching my son play.
2: That's the way we do it in America.
0: Like every other baseball player.

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1: It's about real life. It tells a story.
2: And it's fun to dance to.
3: Y100.
4: I knew I'd see her around. I'd be at some party. She'd show up and I'd be walking out. Across some parking lot, hiding behind her sister. I'd look up, she'd be at the red light beside me in that white Maxima with the sticker on the back. I'd act

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I knew she'd find a way to get over me, but I never thought.

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She's

like your favorite San Antonio breakfast taco. A little spicy, a little messy, and totally worth it. Eric and Jenny on Y100.

0: Antonio's New Country Leader, Y100. Do you think that Parker McCollum knew when he had, when he was recording that song and he ended that song, "Every Move You Make Is Killing Me"? Do you think that he knew that every move he made would kill the women, like with his looks?
1: Specifically you. Every time we played Parker McCollum, your pupils dilate, your nostrils flare. These are all like the signs of attraction.
0: Here's the thing. He is beautiful. Parker McCollum, I'm not going to lie, gorgeous.
1: Yeah, of course.
0: I could be his mother, so that's weird.
1: No.
0: But no, like he is so good looking and he can sing. That's the problem. He's good looking and can sing.
1: Didn't he just post a video of this and you're like, I want to show you this video of how sexy he is.
0: I mean, God bless him. And he knows it. That's the other thing.
1: Yeah.
0: He knows he's good looking.
1: Oh, he walks into a room and we all just turn into puddles.
0: Anyone, even you.
1: Yes.
0: Anyone that walks around with his gold chain in his mouth and smiling with those pearly whites, he's like, yeah, I know I'm pretty.
1: No. But if I did that, you'd be like, get that out of your mouth,
0: I'd be
1: gross
0: like,
1: out.
0: Stop it.
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0: 100 San Antonio's new country leader. I was thinking yesterday, you said something about you wish a camera could be on us here all the time.
1: Yes.
0: Now that I think about it, I'm a ridiculous person in here.
1: You are.
0: I just probably looked like a total idiot while the end of that song was playing.
1: I sit here and I hum along and I go, while I'm working and doing other things. You are eyes closed, just shouting at the ceiling. That's my favorite country.
0: And you know what that is, Eric? That's freedom. That's what that is. That is freedom right there. That is me celebrating the freedom of America.
1: Yes. And we are so happy to celebrate with the Y100 family. Happy 4th of July weekend.
0: Happy 4th of July weekend.
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1: We are going to have sunshine today. Highs are going to be in the mid to low 90s tonight, clear with lows in the mid 70s.
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Canada's new country leader. Happy birthday to America tomorrow. I can't believe we're 250 years old. That's actually, it seems old, but it's actually very

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100, San Antonio's new country leader. Americans voted the person that they would most like to see as the face of the United States. Tom Hanks. My question is, do they want to see Tom Hanks or do they want to see Woody from Toy Story? Because they look a lot alike and sound the exact same.

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0: 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Born in Texas. 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

San Antonio's new country leader. Happy wedding day to Taylor Swift and Travis Kelce, if it's really happening. I still think that they're already married or they're getting married elsewhere, and all of this is just to keep our attention off of where she really is. No matter what, congratulations to the

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1: Sunshine for the rest of today. Tonight, partly cloudy. Lows are going to be in the mid-70s.
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Josh Ross got his second number one with Hate How You Look, and he actually flew across the country to surprise his team to help celebrate the number one. How cool is that? I love

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100. Good afternoon. I'm Christy Brooks. George Burge looks like he's off riding in the country somewhere, writing country music in the country. There you go. I threw a

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100, San Antonio's new country leader. 13,000 people. That is the number of people that are injured during 4th of July because of fireworks. And one of the tips they have is to have either a garden hose or a large bucket of water nearby if you are going to light fireworks. We have that regularly because it's so hot. We just carry around water hoses.

0: Y100 weather.
1: Speaking of so hot, that is going to be this weekend. Sunshine for the rest of today. Tonight, partly cloudy, lows in the mid-70s.
2: This report is
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have my theory that Taylor Swift is not getting married today. If she is, the festivities have already started in New York City because they were starting at like 2

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1: Partly cloudy tonight. Lows in the mid-70s. For your 4th of July, sunshine and hot. Highs in the mid-90s.
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I'm Christy Brooks, and I'm out of here. 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Have an amazing 4th of July. Happy birthday, America.

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8: We have an accident on the far north side blocking the two right lanes of eastbound Loop 1604. That's just before Highway 281. And that's going to be causing up to a 30-minute traffic backup from Vance Jackson. That's San Antonio traffic. I'm Carson Parnell.
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0: This is Dan and Shay. And this is our new song, Say So. If you need somebody,
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16: Y100 Traffic Check.
17: We have a 5-minute traffic delay on eastbound Loop 1604 on the far north side between Bitters and Highway 281. And then a disabled vehicle's block of the right lane on southbound 35 at Zarzamora. That's San Antonio Traffic. I'm Carson Parnell.
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Y100 commercial free. Helotus is having their Independence Day celebration tonight. This gets going 6 o'clock over on the Helotus Festival grounds. It is free to go, and our buddy Justin Gallegos will be providing music, getting his honky

0: 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Born in Texas. 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

100, San Antonio's new country leader. Megan Maroney is off this weekend, so she can do Megan Maroney things for the 4th. But she has shows scheduled for Monday and Tuesday. You know how hammered people are still going to be come Monday and Tuesday?

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Y100 commercial free ride home. George Burge had some of the boys over to the lake house. They were all doing some picking and some writing. New music soon. Ride, ride, ride.

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26: Y100 traffic check.
27: An accident reported right now on southbound 35 on the northeast side at loop 337 is causing a 5-minute delay. On the southwest side, an accident has the left lane blocked on northbound 35 just past Palo Alto. That's San Antonio traffic. I'm Carson Parnell.
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right, welcome to Hey Brody. Today we heard from Ben over at the Pearl. He said, hey Brody, what's the dress code for outside concerts during the middle of summer? I want to dress sharp, I want to be comfortable, and don't want to look dumb. Yeah, not looking dumb, that's always a great goal. I'm going to read between the lines and answer the real question you're asking. Can you wear shorts to a concert? Absolutely. Golf shorts? Sure. Clean denim shorts? Good. Cargo shorts with like 47 pockets? Uh-uh. Straight to jail. Now, you want to pair the shorts with a good shirt? Something fitted that breathes? Pearl Snap is good. Something lightweight, button down, polo, knit, whatever. Just keep it simple. As far as shoes go, some casual sneakers. Hey dudes, that's what I do. But do not be wearing your cowboy boots with shorts if you're a dude. And of course, straw hat. That's a must. If you wear felt in the middle of summer to an outside concert, you're going to be asked to move to Oklahoma immediately. Last time I checked, they're not currently filming Yellowstone down here. Now, if you're floating the river or swimming before the show, swim trunks are cool as long as it's good with the venue, and then just pair that with a shirt that kind of goes with the vibe. Bottom line, dress for the weather. Don't be the guy soaked in sweat because you're trying to prove you're a cowboy or something. There's Texans and there's cowboys. Be a Texan first. We'll solve some

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Y100, San Antonio's new country leader. Happy 4th of July weekend. Parker McCollum was out at one of his properties making sure everything was all ready to go, getting the feeder set up, make sure the deer start coming around. He was getting his cameras set up and stuff. Never too early to start prepping for archery season, which begins in October. Here's Killing Me.

Y100. Lots of 4th of July events going on all around San Antonio. 4th of July out in Bernie. They're having a big block party starting tomorrow afternoon about 4 o'clock downtown. And then fireworks.

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1: Mid-90s and sunny through the weekend.
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14: We have a 5-minute delay right now on westbound 10 on the east side between Highway 46 and FM 725. And an accident right now on southbound 35 on the northeast side at Loop 337. That's San Antonio traffic. I'm Carson Parnell.
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20: We have an accident reported to look out for on southbound 35. That's just before Selms Road, causing a 10-minute delay. Also a 5-minute delay on westbound 1604 between Bulverde and Highway 281. That's San Antonio traffic. I'm Carson Parnell.
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100, San Antonio's new country leader. Brody with you. Going to be a great weekend. Shirts Jubilee is going two nights this year. Tonight, they're kicking things off with our buddy Tom Yankton at 7, and then Josh Abbott Band plays at 8:30 at Pickerel Park.

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9: Y100 Traffic Check.
12: An accident reported on the far north side on eastbound 1604 at Stone Oak Parkway is causing a 5-minute delay. On the northeast side, we have an accident reported on southbound 35. That's just before Salms Road. That's San Antonio Traffic. I'm Carson Parnell.
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14: Well, it looks like a 5-minute delay right now on southbound 35 on the northeast side between Walnut Avenue and Psalms Road. An accident has the right lane blocked on eastbound Loop 1604 at Stone Oak Parkway. That's San Antonio Traffic. I'm Carson Parnell.
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Y100, San Antonio's new country leader. It's Jenny After Dark. Ashley McBride was on the Kelly Clarkson show talking about her sobriety. It was such a great interview. This is her new one, What If We Don't, on Y100.